0: Z99 Fleetwood Mac on Northern Minnesota's Classic Rock Station. And Zach, I recently saw an interview with Sting where he kind of revealed his philosophy about, well, basically his inheritance money and if it'll go to his kids. Now, of course, yeah, he'll be leaving them with something, but he's not doing it to basically fund their careers, quote unquote. No, not have to work a day in your life. He actually encourages them to work independently, go kind of, you know, blaze their own trails, find their own way through life, you know, give different experiences and sort of perspectives from a lot of different things. I mean, he helps, you know, pays for education, which, all right, bing, bang, boom, love that, Sting. But yeah, aside from that, he's just like, nah, you guys got to kind of go out on your own, which I absolutely love. Because, yeah, there's nothing worse than a trust fund, baby, you know. Plus, I mean, it just gives you, yeah, great insight into, well, people and just kind of how the world works. I mean, best thing I ever did was get into fast food right at 14 when I was a teenager. It taught me so much about just how people work and more importantly, how to treat people because, well, they're people. Aerosmith, Asia Next, 99.1.
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8: Here's the latest Bemidji area weather forecast from the Z99 Weather Center.
9: I'm meteorologist Mace Michaels. Partly cloudy for tonight, a low around 30. A mix of sun and clouds for tomorrow, highs in the low 60s. Some showers around tomorrow night, then mostly sunny for the weekend. High temperatures, pretty close to 50. Food, fun, and music for all ages. Don't miss the Worthington Windsurfing and Music Festival, June 12th and 13th. Currently 54 degrees.
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0: Z99 Squeeze, Northern Minnesota's classic rock station. They had just recently released some North American tour dates. Yeah, they're going to be with Adam Ant and a couple others. Now, unfortunately, no Minnesota dates. It looks like Denver, Colorado, playing an Illinois show. But they do kick things off at the Ryman Auditorium in Nashville. So that's a pretty dang good place to start, if you ask me. Not that you did. But anyway, that's my time. I got to get on out of here. Skedaddling, Kev Jackson, and next with you till 11 o'clock. But I will catch you tomorrow as we wrap up the week and, well, go into a relatively chilly fishing open Mother's Day weekend, man. All right, Rolling Stones up next. I'll catch you tomorrow. You take it easy.
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